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Thanks for joining us. A word on travel now, and it's always interesting to hear where you've visited. Have you ever been to Bordeaux in southwest France? We know the region for the famous wines, of course, and there's a brilliant wine museum there where you can find out how wine is made, and it's hands-on too. Great shopping, whether you fancy the posh end at the Rue Notre-Dame or the Rue Sainte-Catherine, which is hailed as the longest pedestrian street in Europe. And of course, you can take the boat up and down the river or explore the rich gastronomic culture of the Capucin Market. So much to see and do in Bordeaux.

I don't give a hang what he does, as long as he does what he likes. 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
1: Wait a minute. 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
2: What the?
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0: 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This is Boom Light.
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1: Cloudy in western Scotland and western parts of Northern Ireland with showers which will turn heavy at times. A dry and sunny day elsewhere, particularly across England and Wales, where the high will be 34 degrees Celsius.

Thank you for joining us. This is Boom Light. Now, Don Black is a name you'll probably know. His name appears on the credits of a huge number of hit songs and songs from blockbuster films. His lyrics have become part of our musical heritage, from To Serve With Love to Born Free and hundreds more. You can hear Don's fine selection of music here on Boom Light, and that programme is on Sunday at 3, just after our 50s chart.

0: A year ago, last Thursday, I was strolling in the zoo when I met a man who thought he knew the lot. He was laying down the law about the habits of baboons and the number of quills a porcupine has got. So I asked him, "What's that creature there?" He answered, "It's a helk." I might have gone on thinking that was true if the animal in question hadn't put that chap to shame and remarked, "I ain't a helk, I'm a gnu." I'm a gnu, I'm a gnu, the g-nicest worker g-nature in the zoo. I'm a gnu, how do you do? You really ought to know wahoo's wahoo. I'm a gnu, spelt G-N-U. I'm not a camel or a kangaroo. So let me introduce, I'm neither man or moose. So gnu, gnu, gnu, I'm a gnu. I had taken furnished lodgings down at Rustington-on-Sea, whence I travelled on to Ashton-under-Lyme, it was actually. And the second night I stayed there, I was wakened from a dream, which I'll tell you all about some other time. Among the hunting trophies on the wall above my bed, stuffed and mounted, was a face I thought I knew. A bison? No, it's not a bison. An okapi? It's unlikely, really. Could it be a hearty beast? Then I seemed to hear a voice. I'm a gnu. I'm a gnu. A gnother gnu. I wish I could gnash my teeth at you. I'm a gnu. How do you do? You really ought to know wahoo's wahoo. I'm a gnu, spelled G-N-U. Call me bison or a copy and I'll sue. Gnor am I in the least like that dreadful hearty beast. Oh, gnu, gnu, gnu. Gnu, gnu, gnu, I'm a gnu. Gnu, gnu, gnu. I'm a gnu.
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0: Tommy, what's he got there?
1: Why, that's a clarinet, Edith.
0: What's he doing with it?
1: He's trying to show you how the music goes around and around.
0: Oh, he can't show me how the music goes around and around on a straight instrument.
1: Ouch. 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
0: Boy, he can kick it for my money.

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1: Let's enjoy every last drop of that. Wonderful. Hello, thanks for joining us. This is Boomlight.
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1: Cloudy in western Scotland and western parts of Northern Ireland with showers which will turn heavy at times. A dry and sunny day elsewhere, particularly across England and Wales, where the high will be 34 degrees Celsius.

Here at Boomlight, we've had several inquiries about our broadcasting times. Well, I'd like to remind you that we're always here, night and day. Not like the days when TV and radio would close down as the day ended. And then, of course, you'd turn off the telly and watch the little white dot fade gradually away. Mind you, we all got some sleep.

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Mark from Northumberland has been listening to Boomlight while baking cakes for a big event, and he says he finds listening to Boomlight really helps. I wonder if your cakes will taste even better, having been raised in a room filled with Boomlight.

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1: Cloudy in western Scotland and western parts of Northern Ireland with showers which will turn heavy at times. A dry and sunny day elsewhere, particularly across England and Wales, where the high will be 34 degrees Celsius.

0: 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What a great decade, with ever-changing fashions and music. If there's a 50s artist you'd like to hear a little more of, then do drop us a line, won't you? 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
3: 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IKEA, the wonderful everyday.
4: 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Same tarmac, same rules. Just a different number of wheels. Motorbikes aren't in your way. They're on their way, just like you. So use your mirrors. Check before you maneuver. And be aware of motorbikes. Because when we look out for each other, everyone gets where they're going safely. Motorbike safety, it's on all of us. National Highways.

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1: Cloudy in western Scotland and western parts of Northern Ireland with showers which will turn heavy at times. A dry and sunny day elsewhere, particularly across England and Wales, where the high will be 34 degrees Celsius.

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Good to have you with us. 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
1: A largely dry and sunny day, particularly warm across England and Wales, and quite hot in the west and southwest. Some cloud and outbreaks of rain in the northwest, but highs today of 34 degrees Celsius.

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0: Robin Hood, what a crook, gave away what he took. 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
1: 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Lion's first tea shop opened in Piccadilly, London in 1894. Its stucco ceiling still exists, and from 1909 they developed into a chain of tea shops with uniformed waitresses. Lion's corner houses first appeared in 1909. They were larger affairs with restaurants and musicians playing, renowned for their Art Deco style. The final Lion's tea shop closed in 1981. High Street History.
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1: A largely dry and sunny day, particularly warm across England and Wales, and quite hot in the west and southwest. Some cloud and outbreaks of rain in the northwest, but highs today of 34 degrees Celsius.

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never dance. Tell him, oh, I love him at night. Me dancing, love him, yes, I love him. When the stars are shining bright, I had lessons.

You've probably noticed that we feature quite a lot of music from the cinema on Boomlight. Great musicals with unforgettable songs by composers like Gershwin, Berlin, Porter, Rodgers and Hammerstein, from a time when going to the cinema was as glamorous as Hollywood itself, like entering a Technicolor palace to escape the world for a while. To quote Humphrey Bogart in the 1941 film The Maltese Falcon, "The stuff that dreams are made of." Boomlight. 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

0: Hello, I'm Nick Bailey. Alongside a range of great tracks from the 1950s, we do play quite a few pieces of music which are indeed light music. It's a little difficult to define light music, but you certainly know it when you hear it. Those short, popular, memorable orchestral pieces, almost bridging the gap between classical and popular. Hope you enjoy the ones we choose. This is Boom Light.
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1: A largely dry and sunny day, particularly warm across England and Wales, and quite hot in the west and southwest. Some cloud and outbreaks of rain in the northwest, but highs today of 34 degrees Celsius.

0: you think?
1: 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You've got your reservations made, but you just can't get away.

This is Boom Light. Isn't it funny how a song can awaken a memory? Something you've forgotten about until it all comes back on the strains of a melody. One listener told us how a distant memory unfolded in his mind about reading the Dandy comic for the first time while Mum listened to that very song on the radio. He says it caught him quite by surprise at the time. Let us surprise you by taking you back to those special moments, including those half-forgotten ones. Boom Light. 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

raining all over the world. 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

That's the sort of music we love to play you here at Boom Light. Well, the first record chart may have been devised 70 years ago, but it's true that some of the melodies we play here are even older than that, and they'll be remembered forever.

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3: This is an Aero. 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
1: A largely dry and sunny day, particularly warm across England and Wales, and quite hot in the west and southwest. Some cloud and outbreaks of rain in the northwest, but highs today of 34 degrees Celsius.
2: Derek Webster, Boom Light.

would say that's the definitive version of that Cole Porter song. I cannot think of a finer version of Cole Porter's Every Time We Say Goodbye than that one. Ella at her very best. Good morning. Welcome to the Boom Light Coffee Morning. Beautiful, easy listening. And all your 50s favourites. Derek Webster pouring the coffee, playing the records. And here's one from 1950. Bing Crosby with Judd Conlon, the Rhythm Ayers and the Victor Young Orchestra. Lovely day for a teddy bear's picnic. I'm sure you'll agree.

In the woods today, you're sure of a big surprise. 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
1: Annie Ross on the Boomlight Coffee Morning Records, stacked up and ready to play in all formats. Whether they be 78s, 45s, LPs that have stood the test of time, from the voices of Mel Torme and Anthony Newley, amongst others, and the orchestras of Nori Paramore, and the Count Basie Band playing a song that was famous from another famous band leader. That's all happening in this hour. And there's even room for a song from these lads.

Edie Gourmet with A Melody of Love and a love song from the Beatles' Hard Day's Night soundtrack from 1964. Well, lots of people looking for those special glasses to look at the sun today because it's the partial solar eclipse, which is visible from most parts of this country for somewhere between 6 o'clock and 8 tonight. So good luck to you if you're looking for the eclipse this evening. Not so good of you, of course, in the north of Scotland, where we're expecting cloudier conditions. But in England and Wales, it's looking fine today. The advice is not to look directly at the sun. You need those special glasses, of course. I wouldn't mind having a penny for every one of those sold over the last few days. It sounds that there's been quite a clamour. Meanwhile, out at sea, the Platters, the Harbour Lights,

0: κουρασμένη. 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
2: 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She will.
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6: Derek Webster on Boom Light.

That's another one of those songs that appeared in a film that I've never actually seen. I must get round to watching it. It's a film that came out in 1965, The Sandpiper, starring Elizabeth Taylor and Richard Burton. The song that ran through the film from The Sandpiper, composed by Johnny Mandel with words by Paul Francis Webster, won the Academy Award for Best Original Song, and was much recorded at the time, including that one from Barbara Streisand to Mel Torme, The Velvet Fog with Something's Gotta Give. Taking it nice and easy, as we do, over coffee on the Boom Light Coffee Morning, trusting all is well in your world. Here's a song from Frankie Valli, My Eyes Adored You.

0: Count Basie and his orchestra. What was it he used to say? He used to say, when the band is playing really well, it's like a hot knife cutting through butter, as it sounded on that record. The Basie Band, with their cover of a song that made famous by Tommy Dorsey. In fact, it was Tommy Dorsey's signature tune, wasn't it? So, Getting Sentimental Over You. On the Boom Light Coffee Morning, hello.
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1: You can just sense that everybody was really enjoying themselves during that session. Fred Astaire, who at one point sounded like he was going to break out dancing during that recording. And one of the tracks from the album from which that came, he does just that. I must play that for you one of these days. Oscar Peterson playing Celeste on that one. Barney Kessel on guitar and Charlie Shavers on trumpet. And Anthony Newley singing Why. Before that, here on the Boom Light Coffee Morning. Linda Roberts, good morning to you, Linda. Lovely to hear from you. Linda's in Caerphilly. And she says, listening to Boom Light, especially the coffee morning, is part of your daily routine, which is nice. It's the kind of habit we like to encourage here at Boom Light. And thank you very much indeed, Linda, for all your fine comments. I know you're a fan of Matt Monro. Here he is.

0: Norrie Barrymore, his orchestra, and one excited lady, and a song that came out of Mexico, Amor, and became very popular when English lyrics were added, and it featured in a 1944 film called Broadway Rhythm. After that, it was recorded by just about anybody who wanted to. Great song. Norrie Barrymore with Amor on the Boom Light Coffee Morning.
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Dean Martin, of course, and Alice Faye, the band, played on. Here's a song that always makes me think of going out, wandering in a place you hardly know, but finding a cafe and sitting down over a brew and maybe a piece of cake and putting the world to right. It's a gorgeous, evocative song from Peter Sarstedt. It's called Boulevard. Sounds like a good cafe to me.

Peter Sarstedt. If you're still eclipse watching today, we'll see what the weather's doing in just a moment, seeing what we can see. And then we'll crack open another hour of songs and memories on Boom Light. After the new classic singers, Call Me.

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1: Cloud with outbreaks of rain in the northwest, but elsewhere dry, bright and warm, particularly so in the west and the southwest. Highs today of 34 degrees Celsius in central parts, slightly cooler further north and south.
0: Derek Webster on Boom Light.

Blossom Deary. Good morning. Derek Webster on the Boom Lights Coffee Morning. Beautiful, easy listening. And all your 50s favourites. And going right back to the early 1950s with this one. And one of the songs that really made Dickie Valentine as a solo singer. He'd already made a name for himself, of course, with the Ted Heath Orchestra. Here he is from 1953 with the Stanley Black Orchestra.

Well, you'll have a bit of a wait then, won't you? Rosemary June, a record you took into the charts in this country in 1959, a cover of the old Andrews Sisters song, of course. And here's somebody else who was very popular in the 1950s, Edmund Hockrich, who came from Canada. Became a big star on the stage, musicals, opera, concert stage. He could do it all. I remember my dear old mum never touched him, thought he looked a bit sinister. Something to do with his eyebrows, I remember. Here he is from 1956 with the Tony Osborne Orchestra, Edmund Hockrich.

June Hutton, Imagination. I was at the Trawden Agricultural Show on Sunday in Colne in East Lancashire, and it was really quite a wonderful occasion. The weather was good, and all kinds of animals there. Loads of horses, of course, many of them being judged by men in country jackets. Fascinating afternoon. I noticed that it's the Anglesey County Show taking place today on the showground in Mona. One of Wales' biggest agricultural events, this one, and over 1,000 horses will be appearing. Lots of livestock competitions, lots of fun to be had as well. So we're going to the Anglesey County Show today. Wonderful place, one of our favourite places in Wales. Have yourself a wonderful day.

0: Joe Morello on drums, Eugene Wright on bass, Paul Desmond on alto sax, and Dave Brubeck on piano from one of my favourite Dave Brubeck albums. In fact, I have the vinyl LP right here in my hand right now with a picture of Dave Brubeck playing the piano with a backdrop of New York. The album's called Jazz Impressions of New York. I think it's one of his finest albums. Good morning. You're listening to the Boom Light Coffee Morning.
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1: Play that trumpet. Play that trumpet.
3: There you are. Next time somebody asks you to dance and you don't feel like, just say, I can't dance. I've got ants in my pants. Nat Canella playing trumpet and singing. Big fan of Louis Armstrong. In fact, he memorised many of his trumpet solos from 1934. Sang with the bands of Billy Cotton, Roy Fox, Lou Stone, and formed his own band, the Georgians, which became very, very popular indeed. There's a book I have, which I really enjoyed reading, called Nat Canella, A Life in Jazz by Ron Brown with Digby Fairweather. And there's a preface in it by Humphrey Littleton, who was a big fan and really rated him very high, Nat Canella. We should play more of his records, I think, on the Boom Like Coffee Morning. That was Sarah Vaughan before that, singing the Broken Hearted Melody. And from the Brill Building in New York, when I visited Manhattan, I walked past that amazing building where so many great songs were composed. Carole King, Jerry Goffin wrote this one, which became a hit for the Shirelles.

0: Collins.
1: Cliff Richard from an enjoyable 1966 LP of his called Lightly Latin. We're asking you to vote for your favourite Cliff Richard records. We're going to be running a Cliff Richard chart on Bank Holiday Monday on Boom Radio. 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

Seems like a good reason, if any. I love you for sentimental reasons. Sam Cooke and Lita Rosa from an album called Listening in the After Hours from 1956 with Bill Lesage on vibraphone, Joe Harriet on alto sax, Eric Dawson on bass and Tony Kinsey on drums. It's a lovely album, that one. I saw it on a 10-inch LP in a local charity shop and it's been with me ever since. Lita Rosa and Guilty. Here's a singer I always rate. It's Eddie Reader. If you've ever enjoyed the record Perfect by Fairground Attraction, that's the voice of Eddie Reader. She performs mainly in folk circles. I saw her at the Cambridge Folk Festival in a marvellous set. And she sings song standards too. In fact, she can sing just about anything and make it sound good. Here she is, Eddie Reader. I'll Never Be the Same.

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I can hear some ladies saying, you can't get round me just with lollipops and roses. You'll have to do better than that. Jack Jones and Brenda Lee before that. On the coffee morning from Boom Light, put the kettle on. My cup needs filling. Let's have a brew and enjoy Helen Reddy.

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1: Cloud without breaks of rain in the northwest, but elsewhere dry, bright and warm, particularly so in the west and the southwest. Highs today of 34 degrees Celsius in central parts, slightly cooler further north and south.
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I remember seeing Tony Bennett in concert. At one point, he said, what would you like to hear? And somebody shouted out, San Francisco. He says, no, I'm not going to sing that yet, or you'll all go home. Of course, he saved it till later. Tony Bennett, always a joy to see in concert. Good morning from Boom Light. Beautiful, easy listening. All your 50s favourites. Derek Webster with a coffee morning. Happy, because my cup is full. And away we go. Cracking open another hour of music and memories on Boom Light with Joe Stafford.

from the sunny beachside world of the Beach Boys, Surfer Girl, on the Boomlight Coffee Morning. I see that tickets go on sale today. So you can actually go inside Big Ben. Go inside Big Ben. It takes you to see the famous clock mechanism. Don't mess with it, mind, otherwise you'll cause chaos. And, of course, the enormous bell itself. Can you imagine all the photographs you could take there? You even get to go behind the clock faces as well. The only downside is getting to the very top, because you have to climb up, and we're talking about 334 steps. I think I'll give that a miss.

James Last and his orchestra, Tico Tico. Let's bring out the old 1950s jukebox, shall we? Put a coin in the slot and look for a record that came out in 1958. It was revived in 1973 when it appeared in the film American Graffiti. It's one of the great doo-wop songs of the 50s from the Skyliners.

0: Two fabulous 45s from 1958. Wanda Jackson, Rock Your Baby Skyliners, Since I Don't Have You. And if you love the 50s, Sunday afternoon at 2, just after Jenny Hanley's programme, the 50s chart, another 50s year from the 1950s with Paul Robey, Sunday afternoon at 2.
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5: Derek Webster on Boom Light.

Nellie Lucha at the piano and singing in 1948. Slim Whitman, happy anniversary on the Boom Light Coffee Morning. Here's an anniversary that Betty from Cheltenham won't forget. She's just broken her own Guinness World Record and thankfully didn't break anything else, because she was strapped to the wing of a biplane at Rencombe Airfield near Cirencester for a wing walk. Yes, strapped to the wing of an aeroplane which flew upside down. And she loved it. And Betty Bromage from Cheltenham, is 97, for goodness sake. Blimey, I don't know. She said afterwards, well, I'll have to think of something to do when I'm 100. Something special, perhaps. How on earth do you beat that?

0: Margaret Whiting, My Foolish Heart. And Stevie Wonder, You Are the Sunshine of My Life on Boom Light. Derek Webster with you till midday. And at high noon, Fran Godfrey.
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King Brothers regulars on 6-5 Special on the telly and voted top vocal group in the NME New Musical Express Readers Poll of 1957. And Nat King Cole singing before that, of course. Now, here's a commercial message from our friends, the promoters of a show called That'll Be the Day, which is going on the road very soon. In fact, the next show is taking place in Weston-super-Mare at the end of August. And it's one of those shows that's packed with great songs from the 50s onwards. Lots of nostalgic hits, comedy sketches as well. So it all adds up to a great night out at the theatre. If you want to find out more where they'll be appearing near you, go to the website That'll Be the Day.com. That'll be the day.com. And have a good night out of the theatre.

0: The Manhattan Transfer and Cole Porter's song, giving it almost a bit of a country and western treatment, that one. And Ricky Nelson, Fools Rush In on Boom Light. 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

0: Johnny Mathis and Peggy Lee, Jump for Joy. It's always nice to get your emails, by the way, to look at your thoughts, comments, suggestions, maybe. And maybe your memories, too. 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
1: Somehow, it seems the love I knew was always the most destructive kind.

Dusty Springfield. Well, time for me to be away, but thank you for listening. I'll be back at midnight if you're up late tonight. Maybe you can't sleep with the heat over on Boom Radio for the night, right? And back here tomorrow morning for Morning Coffee at 9 on Boom Lights. Frank Godfrey's on the way. I'll leave you with Frank Sinatra. I will drink the wine. From me, Derek Webster, take care, and let's talk again soon.

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1: Cloud with outbreaks of rain in the northwest, but elsewhere dry, bright and warm, particularly so in the west and southwest. Highs today of 34 degrees Celsius.
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0: The four aces, a garden in the rain, certainly not mine, I can tell you, going backwards and forwards to my front garden with watering cans of water, trying hard to keep some of the more expensive shrubs alive. Oh, dear, it's difficult, isn't it? Still, never mind, could be worse. We started with Pat Boone. I'll see you in my dreams. Thank you, Derek, very much indeed. We'll see you tomorrow for more coffee time. It's our turn now, and we move on, with one of my favourites. Look, it's Bing. You know I love Bing, and one with which we can all join in.
1: The stars at night are big and bright, deep in the heart of Texas. The prairie sky is wide and high, deep in the heart of Texas. The sage in bloom is like perfume, deep in the heart of Texas. Reminds me of the one I love,

Paris Sisters, I love how you love me. I was scratching my head to try and remember who did a cover version of that, and then it came to me. Brian Ferry, that's who it was, from his 1973 album, really that long ago. The album was called These Foolish Things. That was the one where he did all those sort of lush covers with that very early Brian Ferry glamour, if you remember. I love how you love me. Great song. Bing Crosby before that, and Deep in the Heart of Texas. Da, da, da, da. Georgia on my mind. Now, this is Frankie Lane's version.

0: From the 1935 opera Porgy and Bess, that was Miles Davis with the Gil Evans Orchestra and their take on Summertime. Petula Clark before that, The Song of My Life, and Frankie Lane's version of Georgia on My Mind before that, here on Boomlight. That's my
1: mystery girl. Outside the garden in the road, the traffic couldn't move. There were so many teenage girls hoping that I would see them.
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1: 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Crazy days.
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Ella Fitzgerald has one of those voices. I've said this before. It just sounds like she hasn't got to make any effort at all. She just opens her her mouth and out comes this extraordinarily rich, beautiful voice. There she was with So In Love. Paul Anka before that. All of a Sudden My Heart Sings. Now the New Seekers, and this is one you don't hear so very often. This is called Circles. This was from 1972. Lovely hit for them, mind you. It was written by Harry Chapin. You remember Harry Chapin? He was the WOLD man. Yeah, you remember him. So, yeah, Circles from the New Seekers. Gorgeous, sort of dreamy and beautiful harmonies, as you so often get with the New Seekers.

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0: Elvis Presley. 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I think there's still some green fly clinging on for dear life, though. The New Seekers before that, and Circles here on Boom Light.
1: Jaffa cakes are cakes, but some people still don't get it. 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
1: McVitie's Jaffa Cakes. 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
1: Liza Minnelli, All That Jazz. And before that, the matchless Matt Monro and Born Free, written, as we know, by our dear friend and colleague Don Black. And Don Black has a fabulous show called From the Heart, A Love Letter to New York Cabaret. The sold-out show returns to the Garrick Theatre in London between the 8th and the 18th of October next, so not very far away. It's Don's personal tribute to the New York cabaret scene, which of course inspired his remarkable career, starring some big stars: Clive Rowe from My Guys and Dolls, Caroline O'Connor from Chicago, Mac and Mabel, West End and Broadway star, two-time Olivier Award nominee Michael D. Xavier from Sunset Boulevard and Into the Woods. So, special guest star appearances at every performance and a medley of Don's greatest songs. You can find out more from the Garrick Theatre, I feel sure. 8th to the 18th of October, Don Black's From the Heart.

0: They often had such neat endings, Buddy Holly songs, didn't they? It doesn't matter anymore. And before that, were you singing along with that tequila from the Champs? I bet you were.
1: 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What's on?
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Dinah Washington, the man that got away. And who doesn't think of Sir Terry Wogan when we hear Andy Williams' Home Loving Man? The captain said, thank God we're home, we've drunk the barrels dry. He loved that line for some reason. Al Martino to the top of the hour.

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1: Cloud with outbreaks of rain in the northwest, but elsewhere dry, bright and warm, particularly so in the west and southwest. Highs today of 34 degrees Celsius.
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Ah, the contrast there between those two, Harry Belafonte and Island in the Sun, so lovely and relaxed. And before that, Dame Shirley Bassey in full voice, that great powerhouse anthem, This Is My Life, here on Boomlight this Wednesday afternoon with me, Fran, and you, and it's so lovely to be with you. And I hope that you're having an extremely good day. The weather is fine for you, and you're looking forward to the eclipse later on. I hope that you're able to see it where you are. Yeah, I'm sort of going to go up on my hill garden at some point, I think, and see if I can see the sun setting and the moon going across it. I'm not going to see it again for quite a few decades.

autobiographical. He wrote it at a time when he was feeling very criticised and misunderstood and a bit bruised by the press, really. He was still very young, but already dealing with that pressure of fame, people analysing him and judging him and sometimes being a bit unkind. And he later said the song was about my own sense of being belittled. So it's him sort of, it's not a protest song, it's a self-portrait disguised as a story, really, of him standing up to it all and getting up and, you know, standing up for himself. Very, very personal song written by Paul Simon. Beautifully sung, of course, by Simon and Garfunkel. Misty from Dakota State, and before that, here on Boom Light.

0: Ostiankowski, A Walk in the Black Forest, Temptation from Perry Como, and it was Judy Garland, Carolina in the Morning, here on Boomlight this Wednesday afternoon.
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star, Fit as a Fiddle. Is that you today? I hope so. Frankie Vaughan before that, and Green Door, and How Would You Like to Win a Brand New Radio? 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

0: I never tire of hearing that tune, that song. I love it so much. The Pussycat Dolls version of Sway. Dean Martin, of course, had a fabulous version as well. It was originally a Mexican mambo called Quien Será, and that was back in 1953. Before that, Mario Lanza, the drinking song. Well, yeah, you've got to keep hydrated in this weather, particularly. Make sure you do that, won't you?
1: Powerball money's now £503 million.
2: Oof, tidy amount, that. See you over.
1: Yeah. Yeah, it should do. 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

Frank's little girl, Nancy Sinatra from 1966 with a song written by Lee Hazelwood called Sugartown. And before that, I mentioned Dean Martin just now in connection with Sway. There he was. I'll be seeing you. Michael Holiday now, and up we go, the Stairway of Love.

0: You may well remember that as a hit in 1963 for anybody? Yeah, Ruby and the Romantics. That's Dionne Warwick there, Our Day Will Come. Michael Holiday before that, Stairway of Love, here on Boomlight.
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bills, cause his former wife begins to borrow a brand new life. She started lately a new affair, and now the silly chick is gonna marry a square.

from her 1977 album, which was called Superman. That was the title track, and it depicts Barbara in her Superman-style T-shirt. Only she could get away with that. Before that, Louis Armstrong, High Society Calypso. We go to the top of the hour and a weather update with Billy May.

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1: Cloud with outbreaks of rain in the northwest, but elsewhere dry, bright and warm, particularly so in the west and southwest. Highs today of 34 degrees Celsius.
0: Fran Godfrey on

huge hit for Guy Mitchell in 1956. It was number one in the UK for 10 weeks, famously keeping Tommy Steele off the top spot. Just wonderful. I love songs like that where he's singing the blues and he sounds as chirpy as anything about it, doesn't he? Before that, Anita O'Day and Let's Face the Music and Dance. It's a similar sort of attitude to life, a similar sort of philosophy, isn't it? You know, whatever it is, bring it on. You and me, we can hack it, can't we? Now, for my favourite ever musical.

Danny Williams, Moon River, and before that from My Fair Lady, Lerner and Lowe. Of course, it was the Ascot Gavotte, just a brilliant scene in the film, particularly with Audrey Hepburn in that black and white creation. Costumes, the dresses all designed by Cecil Beaton, and the milliner who created those extraordinary sculptural hats was Millie Hutt. Just gorgeous, beautiful, beautiful outfits. And as I say, Audrey Hepburn just shimmering in that very, very fitted dress and that enormous hat. What a wonderful, wonderful part of the film it was. Yeah, I like that film.

0: Sailing By, played by the BBC Concert Orchestra. Of course, the theme for the shipping forecast. It was Glen Campbell, Try a Little Kindness before that. And then we were travelling again with the Carpenters before that with Ticket to Ride, the Beatles song.
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Sarah Vaughan, their lullaby of Birdland. And I'm sure you know that Birdland was a legendary New York jazz club, opened in 1949. It was named after Charlie Bird Parker. So it's not a lullaby in the bedtime sense. It's a sort of lullaby to the place, to the mood, if you like, to the late night magic of jazz, and just brought to us brilliantly by Sarah Vaughan. Breezing Along with the Breeze came from Eddie Fisher before that. Now, another person I love very much indeed when it comes to his songs, Roger Whittaker.

0: Antonio Carlos Jobim, and that was Quiet Nights of Quiet Stars, Corcovado. And before that, Roger Whittaker. Well, don't you wish you could whistle like him? New World in the Morning here on Boomlight. 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

Martha Tilton, I'll Walk Alone. And before that, Sir Cliff Richard, The Twelfth of Never. Is that a favourite of yours by Sir Cliff? I ask because we are compiling the all-time Boom Cliff chart and we would really love your vote. 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It's going to be tricky, isn't it? It's going to be a very interesting listen to see how which will land at the top and how you all vote. 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

0: Baldo de los Ríos and Mozart 40. He didn't rewrite Mozart, you know. He took the first movement of Symphony No. 40 in G minor and just gave it a bright, driving pop rhythm. Just brilliant, a phenomenon. Released in 1971, every note is Mozart, but dressed in that sparkling, contemporary sort of jacket, really. Before that, the Dells, Oh, What a Night.
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Emmylou Harris and Stephen Eady before that, and time for me to step aside for Les Smith. Thank you for your company today. Have a lovely rest of the day. Enjoy the eclipse if you can see that, and you and I will get together again tomorrow at midday if you can make it. Lots and lots of love. I leave you with the Ray Charles Singers.

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1: A dry evening with long clear spells, very warm across parts of central and southern areas. Cloudier remains in the northwest with some patchy rain, lows 15 degrees Celsius.
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Oh, what a wonderful night it's going to be. Oh, what a wonderful time for you and me. Cuddle me, honey. Won't you come along?

What better soundtrack could there be to a summer afternoon than the sort of music we bring you here on Boomlight? Music that just creates an easy mood. And I hope you're enjoying this afternoon's choices. Hello from me, Les Smith. Good to have your company.

0: Good afternoon. I hope your day's going well. My name's Les Smith, and this is Boomlight, home of beautiful, easy listening and all your 50s favourites.
1: 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Clark's Shoes began in 1825 from a humble workshop in Somerset, when Cyrus Clark opened a tannery manufacturing leather goods with his brother James. Among the sheepskin rugs, James had the idea of using offcuts to create slippers, and the footwear trade rapidly grew. The first press ad appeared in 1936, and their own chain of shops opened in the 30s called Peter Lord, trading until the 90s, complete with the famous Clark's foot gauge. High Street History.
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0: 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With plenty more nostalgic favourites on the way for you here on Boomlight.
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I'm sure we have plenty more of your favourites on the way.

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1: A dry evening with long, clear spells, very warm across parts of central and southern areas. Cloud remains in the northwest with some patchy rain, lows of 15 degrees Celsius.
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Now, we had an email from Melvin in Bedford who said the last time he was this enthusiastic about listening to a radio station was when he found Radio Luxembourg in the 1950s. Except now, of course, Melvin doesn't have to listen secretly under the bed covers, and the reception is so much better.

0: floating through the afternoon. And if you've just joined us, hello, my name's Les. Nice to have you along, and I hope you're enjoying the music today here on Boomlight.
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I'm so excited because I'm going to go to the High School of Performing Arts. I mean, I was dying to be a serious actress. Anyway, it's the first day of acting class, and we're in the auditorium, and the teacher, Mr. Carp, puts us up on the stage with our legs around everybody, one in back of the other, and he says, "Okay, we're going to do improvisations. Now, you're on a bobsled, and it's snowing out, and it's cold. Okay, go."

0: This is Boom Light, and don't forget at 5 for an hour we'll be concentrating on 50s favourites, and that covers a lot of styles when you think about it, not just the crooners but the blues singers, the rock and rollers, the big film soundtracks of course, and instrumentals, just such a mixture. So don't miss any of that today here on Boom Light from 5 o'clock.
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1: A dry evening with long, clear spells, very warm across parts of central and southern areas. Cloud remains in the northwest with some patchy rain, lows of 15 degrees Celsius.

the 1950s. What a great decade, with ever-changing fashions and music. If there's a 50s artist you'd like to hear a little more of, then do drop us a line, won't you? 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

0: man.
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2: Well,
0: it's like right in my ear, man.
2: Well, it goes with the song.
0: Yeah, but don't holler in my ear,
2: well,
0: man.
2: Well, it's authentic calypso.
0: Yeah, but like
2: shout.
0: When I stand next to me, man.
2: Well, the shout go with the bongo drums.
0: Well, not my bongo drums, man. I mean, move away.
2: Well, I don't see why.
0: No. Well, stand over next to the guitar, man.
2: He sent me over here.
0: Yeah? Well, then sing soft, man. You know, I mean, like, wow.
2: Okay. Yeah!
0: It's too loud, man.
2: Day.
0: That's better.
2: He's a day, oh. Daylight come and me wan go home.
0: Yeah, man.

0: No, hold it, man. It's too shrill, man. It's too piercing.
1: Oh, well, I don't see why.
0: No, it's too piercing, man. It's too piercing.
1: Well, I got through the shout.
0: No, man, it's too piercing. Like, I don't dig loud noises.
1: Well, you ruined the whole...
0: piercing.
1: ...record is what you do.
0: Yeah, well, tough. I'll take my bongos and go, man, because the whole thing is, like, bugging me anyhow.
1: Yeah, well, wait a minute. I won't
0: shout.
1: No,
0: I'm cutting, man, like I didn't want to make this gig in the first place.
1: No, no, wait a minute. I'll be soft.
0: Yeah? Well, then back off from me, man. It's too piercing.
1: Okay. How's this?
0: Too loud, man.
1: Okay.
0: Too loud, man. I can still hear you. Would you mind leaving the room?
1: Okay.
0: Crazy.

0: Hope you enjoyed that. More from our pile of records with music from the 1950s. 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

When you hear music like that, you know you're with Boomlight. 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
1: Cloudy across the far north and northwest tonight with some outbreaks of rain. Dry elsewhere, but remaining warm in some central and southern areas. Lows between 14 and 20 Celsius.

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3: 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Later this week, expect a refreshing iced coffee, made for picnics with picky bits and nowhere to be until 6. 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Costa iced coffee, made for summer.
4: 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Tickets are free to everyone and include all the attractions. You've just imagined a day out at IKEA. IKEA, the wonderful everyday.

Hope you enjoyed that. Technology changes so quickly these days. It's difficult to keep track sometimes. It's a long time since the old 78s. You probably had a few of those. I know I certainly did as a child. They began to emerge as the standard for records at the very start of the last century. And that format remained the popular one for around 50 years.

0: Hello, this is the station that plays a lot of music from the 1950s. That's where we spend most of our time. This is Boom Light.
1: What makes going back to school with Nutmeg at Morrison's feel a bit smart is that whatever age you're buying, you'll pay the same price from ages 3 up to 14. Like a pack of three white polos, just £4.95, that stay bright wash after wash. Or two pairs of trousers for £10, built to last with reinforced knees and an adjustable hem. And right now, there's 25% off across Nutmeg uniforms.
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1: Cloudy across the far north and northwest tonight with some outbreaks of rain. Dry elsewhere, but remaining warm in some central and southern areas. Lows between 14 and 20 Celsius.

Eat more fruit. It's suddenly come to stay. 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

0: 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That's the sort of music we're proud to play. This is Boom Light. By the way, if you have a friend who may enjoy the sort of music we play, do us a favour and let them know about the station, won't you? And if you can, show them how to find us too. More music in just a second.
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7: 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The biggest stars, Bruno Mars, Alex Warren, Miles Smith, and the Rolling Stones. Huge hits from Olivia Rodrigo, Ariana Grande, and Sienna Spiro. Now 124. Now that's what I call music.

0: It's music like that which makes Boom Light what it is today. Hope you enjoyed it. Boom Light, as we say, the home of beautiful, easy listening and all your 50s favourites.
1: Once I was happy, but now I'm forlorn. Like an old coat that is tattered and torn. I'm left in this wide world to fret and to mourn. Betrayed by a maid in her teens. Now this girl that I loved was so handsome. And I tried all I knew her to please. 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This daring young man on the flying trapeze. His movements are graceful all.

man by name was Signor Bonnieslang. Tall, big and handsome, as well made as Chang. 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He'd smile from the bar on the people below. And one night he smiled on my love, ah. She winked back at him, and she shouted, "Bravo!" as he hung.

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1: Cloudy across the far north and northwest tonight with some outbreaks of rain. Dry elsewhere, but remaining warm in some central and southern areas. Lows between 14 and 20 Celsius.

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Sometimes there are cases where you still have them, but have nothing to play them on anymore, as that old gramophone stopped working a long time ago. And changing the needle before each play is a bit of a faff. Do let us know the name of that disc, and who knows, maybe play it for you here on Boom Light.

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This is Boom Light. You send us quite a few emails asking about the music we play, and so maybe remind you that if you listen on a phone or tablet or laptop, it actually shows you the titles and artists as we play them. Worth bearing in mind. And in some cases, we gather it may save a few arguments too.

0: 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James Moody, you can come on in, man, and you can blow now if you want to.
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3: Cloudy across the far north and northwest tonight with some outbreaks of rain. Dry elsewhere, but remaining warm in some central and southern areas. Lows between 14 and 20 Celsius. 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

0: 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The 50s, of course, was the era when records started to go around at 45 rather than 78. Some turntables even had 16, although those records were quite rare, often spoken word. Hope you enjoyed that one.
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Hello, I'm Bill Bingham. This is Boom Light. Now, if you have friends who enjoy listening, then may we suggest a gift for them? Something maybe from our range of Boom goodies. I've just been looking at what's on offer for you, and I can see sweatshirts, t-shirts, mugs, pens, umbrellas, hats, and much more. 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

0: That's the sort of record we really love to play here. 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
1: A sunny Thursday ahead for most of England and Wales, with an amber heat warning across the east of England. Cloudier elsewhere with showers later. Temperatures between 25 and 36 Celsius.

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And if you're a new listener, may I just take a moment to share with you the names of just some of the artists you can enjoy hearing a great deal here. 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
1: 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One careful owner, low maintenance, been around the block, rattles a bit when first turned on. At Boom Singles, however, we prefer to keep romance alive. Our online dating community is full of baby boomers just like you. Honest profiles, a little bit of wit, and plenty of friendly faces. 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
2: That 150 pounds to spend on board feeling, courtesy of Fred Olsen Cruises. A swapping drizzle for blue skies feeling. A sipping something chilled on deck feeling. A warming massage with that drifting away feeling. Or an afternoon tea where the sun is shining feeling. 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

Thanks for joining us. This is Boom Light. May I say that listening to Fran Godfrey is rather like meeting an old friend for lunch. And luckily, that's when she's here on Boom Light, from midday each day, Monday to Thursday. So do catch up with Fran for a little gossip and a few tall tales. Plus, of course, the usual beautiful, easy listening and all your 50s favourites.

promise me, Green Grass, not to tell what you heard. Whispering Grass, say, you can't keep you a word. Keep you a word, sing Lofty.

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Oh yes, you told them once before, and it is no secret anymore. I will not have gossip in this jungle.

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1: A sunny Thursday ahead for most of England and Wales, with an amber heat warning across the east of England. Cloudier elsewhere with showers later. Temperatures between 25 and 36 Celsius.

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Now, I'll tell you that address again in a second, as we really do love to hear from you with your thoughts, ideas and memories, not least about particular tracks you hear us play. So here's that address once more. It's Boomlight, P.O. 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

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I said I'd never say it again. I guess I shouldn't say anything at all, since you're supposed to belong to him. 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

0: 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Hopefully we'll stumble across a few of your old favourites. This is Boom Light.
1: 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Then you can just ask her to play Boom Light. She will.
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A buzzer took a monkey for a ride in the air. The monkey thought that everything was on the square. The buzzer tried to throw the monkey off of his back, but the monkey grabbed his neck and said, "Now listen, Jack, straighten up and fly right.

right. Straighten up and stay right. Straighten up and fly right. Cool down, Papa, don't you blow your top. Fly right.

That's one we love to play here on Boomlight. 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That's on Sunday afternoon at 2.

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The oldest record we play is by Enrico Caruso from 1916. Imagine all those 78s and vinyl records across the decades. 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
1: A sunny Thursday ahead for most of England and Wales, with an amber heat warning across the east of England. Cloudier elsewhere with showers later. Temperatures between 25 and 36 Celsius.

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Hancock's Half Hour, oh, Mrs. Dale's Diary, and light music from great orchestras like Mantovani and Max Jaffa. 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

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And we shall, here at Boomlight. Incidentally, we have another radio station in our close-knit family. 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

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And do show them how to find us too. 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
1: A dry, sunny and very hot day across many parts of England and Wales. Cloudy across Scotland and Northern Ireland with showers, possibly heavy and thundery come the afternoon. A high today of 36 degrees Celsius.

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'Cause we've lost the spark. Is there panic when it starts turning dark?